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1: 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DLS, 556 Central Street. 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That's Rescue 3. 556 Central Street, lot 101.

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0: Main Street, this is going to be for Ashby PD to attempt to locate a stolen U-Haul truck. I'll send you the plate. The individual who rented it is out of that address, a Daniel Batiste.
1: Now I can head over there for car 12.
0: 10-4, thank you. 12, you can 45.
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0: 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No U-Haul here and unable to make sure this is anyone at the house.
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1: Car 12.
0: 132 6th Street, 2nd floor for a well-being check. It was called in by Jose, who's reporting that he received a call from his 9-year-old daughter, Maria, that her mother, Vilma, grabbed her by the hair and hit her. And he'd like a wellness check done on his daughter.
1: Both received. When was this call?
0: He said that he just got off the phone with her and she was crying.

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1: Golf three.
0: 41 Commercial Road, the Burger King. You'll be speaking with Jessica, who reports that she ordered food and now wants her money back, and they're refusing to refund her, and she'd like to make a report.

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0: Back.
1: 10-4. Did Jose show up there? He's the father.
0: Negative.
1: Back. 10-4.

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0: Oh, he's heading. Still matter.
1: 10-4.

0: 684 to curve 4. I have Jose on the phone. He'd like to speak with you.
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1: Stand by. Go ahead.
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0: 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I have that plate coming back active to Juan Vicioso out of Fitchburg, active negative for 29.
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0: 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I believe it's going to be one Vicioso. Victor, India, Charlie, India, Sierra.
1: Received. That's the owner of that Chevy that you guys gave me?

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1: Bravo 5.
0: 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He's on his way over there now. He'll be there in about 15 minutes.
1: Excellent. Thank you.

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1: Okay, 10-4, then we're going to be coming there. So if he needs a, comes back, let us know.
0: 10-4.

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0: Two.
1: 88 Rumbrook Road for a domestic verbal. Ed Ashton call reporting his stepmother Christine has been calling him names.
0: Great, copy. Can you go ahead with that address again?
1: 88 Rumbrook Road.
0: Great, copy. Two up.
1: We were just there on the 19th for a domestic assault where Christine was arrested.
0: In the 684, I can fly that way too. I'm on Nashville now.
1: 10-4.

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1: 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Car 3 to 16, I'm going to be a few minutes to leave the station now. Receive.

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0: 634 to car 5 and car 2. West Street, Leominster Public Library. Received a 911 call from a male party who states that he was texting with a friend about 10 minutes ago, and Nicholas Drew, stating that he wanted his friend to come pick him up. His friend was unable to, states that Nicholas is homeless and made some 3900 statements stating, "Just let everyone know I'm not missing, I'm dead," and then stated that he was going to kill everything. He's concerned, just stated that he was laying outside the library.
1: Five,

0: Sergeant 2, I believe I have him on the profile.
1: 10-4, I'm pulling up now. 2 is going out.

54051. Can respond at 285 Central Street to Classic Spouse for an alarm coming in as rear motion interior. 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One, you can 45, 684 to 16. Car 7, this is per 17. Like 16 to respond. Is anyone able to get a hold of 16?

0: Car 1, can you make your way to 23, car 5?
1: Car 4.

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BLS. S2, 56 Laurel Street, The Fall. Rescue number 2, 56 Laurel Street, The Fall.

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6-8-4 to car 1. 1. 29 Sawtelle Road. You're going to speak with Benjamin Atkins. He states he woke up this morning and found a face and handprint on his doorway, like imprinted, like someone was trying to look or get in, and he'd like to make a report.

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0: 6 feet, Florida, car 2 and car 4. The area of Erdman Way and North Main Street. Caller is a passerby who was reporting a male party attempting to open car doors by pulling on their handles. He's described as a white male, late 50s, black shirt, brown shorts, last seen heading up towards North Main Street. He was down on Erdman Way at one of the medical buildings pulling on car doors there.
1: Devil.

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0: Negative, he was just a passerby.

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0: 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Lumister Crossing, 1160 Main Street, in the memory unit, room 110, for one of their residents that's becoming aggressive.
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0: 03.
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0: She's going to try to get a hold of somebody. There's no doctor on site to see if he can get sectioned. 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He's self-neglecting, not letting anybody help him.
1: Receive. You can pull me out.
0: 10-4.

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We'll be 10-8.

Engine 2, 556 Central Street, Lot 162, to investigate the oil tank. That's engine number 2, 556 Central Street, Lot 162, to investigate the oil tank.

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1: Received, tank's unplugged. 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

Rescue 3, 113 Spruce Street, apartment number 1. 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For the buttocks pain.

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It's going to be Ladder 1, Rescue 2, and the fire medics, 10 Cedar Street, for the medication overdose.

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Rescue 3, 171 Water Street, for the fall. It's going to be Rescue 3, 171 Water Street, for the fall.

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0: Express 3. What was that numerical again?
1: Rescue 3, that's going to be 602 Main Street, apartment number 2.
0: Received, en route.
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0: 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In the OIC for paperwork.
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0: 6-8-4-2-1-6. Check Whitman Street. We got a tip saying there's a van that's been parked there for a few days with a female that's living in it, and they're stating that she's now putting her belongings onto property over there. Plate number's going to be 6 Yankee Mike Foxtrot 17. It's a 2008 Chrysler Town and Country color block. Use that clock. She was a 1015 last week for OUI, and she has a suspended license.
1: That one. 6 copies.

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Second floor, room Charlie 8, for altered mental. You'll be Rescue 2, Medic 1. 225 New Lancaster Road, altered mental.

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0: 2684.
1: Yeah.
0: Alright, we checked the area. 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

0: report, car 3 and 4. 814 North Main Street, Visa's self-service laundromat for a burg alarm. It's going to be site 2. The indicators are zone 3, interior rear door. RP stated that he can see someone on the camera at the rear door walking around. States that it's a Hispanic male white, wearing a white t-shirt.
1: Interim.

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0: 6. You check Washington and West. A report of a disheveled woman possibly having a mental health crisis. She's petite, wearing baggy clothes, socks, and carrying around dolls. My caller had tried to speak to her, and she didn't make any sense. She was walking in and out of traffic as well.
1: 5 and 6. 6 has it. There's a female party on Washington Place that has that kind of doll.
0: Okay, 10-4.
1: She's in-house. She has a caretaker that's at that house. Can we see if we have a contact number for that address? I think it's 12 Washington Place.
0: 10-4.

0: 7-3-4.
1: That's open for business. That's where the no party was. The back office is secure. Reset the alarm. 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
1: Downtown.
0: 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One side is out 1201.

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She just wants to go back inside.

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1: 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Previous 911 hangup, as of this year, I'm sorry, correction, last year.

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1: Receive final, I'm rescue 2 on scene. Rescue 2, you're out.

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1: Yeah, turn 3.
0: Fire alarm, we'll take ALS on this if you have it available. The tip-tip fracture.
1: On this fire call, that's air control. Sir, do you have ALS available?
2: That's a negative.
1: Receive. You copy that 3, I can get outside resources if you want.
3: Just a pedestrian fall. It's going to be a Barry Schwarzel 33050.

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0: 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Answering. 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
0: 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Was advised. Usually here in the evening hours.
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That's Rescue 2, 740 Central Street with Engine 2 for the fall. 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

0: 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Where's the patient located?
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0: 5.
2: 1. 598 Central Street, so Lomester Fire Department. Fire departments were questioning police. They had an party come into the station. Now they're unresponsive. Possibly CPR is on this.
0: Fire.
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2: Magnet, car 7, and another unit for car 1. 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They're working them right now.
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2: 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We're having some issues with Cetus. 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
0: Four to 684, we didn't have a direction to travel, correct?
1: Not at this time.
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0: 5684.
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2: 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There are black letters on the back two windows of this van. Sierra Hotel Alpha Hotel Romeo Alpha is a partial word. 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
0: Male passenger was visibly bloody, did not exit the vehicle, was acting erratically and screaming when it came into the fire station.
1: Received.
0: If you put that out to adjacent agencies and state police, please advise to approach as possible.
1: Received.

0: 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Go ahead. This is update. We're speaking on assault now.
1: Breathing on his own.
0: Transport, being transported as well.
1: Received, male party's breathing on his own, being transported.

0: 7 o'clock before. 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I'm just going to have to call the ambulance up to the hospital.
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0: 3684. Go ahead, 3. Check the outbound Lancaster from the back of the PE, the highway, and Old Mill as well, outside of it.
1: 10-4.

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1: Did we get a maker model or body style at least?
0: 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The charade online, the wording that's possibly on the back, comes back to conversion vans, possibly a Mercedes Sprinter van, Ford Transit, or a Ram.

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1: Go ahead.
0: Male party is Sierra 06109670. The two people we are looking for are in his van. That is Mass, Foxtrot, Foxtrot, 4276.
1: 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Foxtrot, Foxtrot, 4276.

0: We want to check in Chapman Place. He used to live in there.
1: Received, is that the cluster of condos on the left when you enter from the Sunoco side?
0: Yes, I'll get you an address in a minute.

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0: 9-5 Chapman.
1: You're going to call 9-5 Chapman?
0: One ninety-five.
1: Receive 195 Chapman. Car 2 and car 5 are out with it.

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684-195. Pablo Rivi, suspended status, negative for 29. TS-53 on the adult BOP, including multiple 94C, ABPO, ABDW with a door. The second one, Christina Ford, she's also suspended status, negative for 29, one on the BOP for AB and a family.

car 7, car 6. 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

0: 12, Car 4.
1: 12, main.
0: 4. We have well-being check 27 Tolman Ave. Called in by Aging Services. Trying to raise David Kehoe. They've been unable to contact him.
1: Step 4.

0: 684. 12 Wood. Did Aging Services leave a callback number for them? Mr. Keogh's inferring.
1: Yeah, Mike.

0: 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Thank you.
1: 4, he's in the area.
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0: 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C-59, Mary Mab, Burger King. Caller's reporting a lost wallet. That's the last place he had it. He's in his vehicle, 25 Nissan Pathfinder Black out front.
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0: 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Rich warning to the operator. 10-8. 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

0: 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Too good. 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
1: All right, you're en route. You'll be meeting our Rescue 3 on scene.

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0: 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Med says gonna have a transport diver.
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1: Five New Lancaster Road, Reliant Medical. 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

0: 5-684. 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
1: The fire department no longer does lockouts.
0: Okay, 10-4.

0: 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It's going to be 8 to Sierra Delta 60, white on it.
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0: 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That's Engine 2, Rescue 2, Firemedic 1, 20 Brooks Pond Road, Apartment 202, hypotension and nausea.
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0: 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I speak to loss prevention. 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
1: Negative.
0: Door secure, yeah.
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0: 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Would you like me to send up a BLS unit?
1: No, it's a negative, MedStar. We got it under control. CD say there's no injuries.

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0: 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Rescue 2, Firemedic 2. City of Fitchburg. 334 John Fitch Highway to McDonald's. Difficulty breathing.
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0: 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In response to the lobby, speak to a walk-in party about a 209A violation from 45 Hoover Street.
1: Car 5.
0: We keep